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Ani, Bonjour, Kenagwaya, Graham Jones, Indigenous Cause. Hi, everyone. 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

will not harm you. What to fight and what to report. Build relations within your society merely to survive but equally to prosper. Step back to step forward. Hold tight or let go. The decisions to make in instances without choice. You only